We're going to give you a little entertainment. Welcome to Urfa House. We're going to party until midnight. Stick around. We're going to have the sounds of a couple of guest DJs that have showed up. So we're going to have some fun with everybody. Shout out to my man DJ Wax. And shout out to all the DJs here. Shout out to DJ Tom. Shout out to Victoria Marks. Shout out DJ Rui. Shout out DJ Philip Stolz. We got a whole lot of DJs. Stick around.

0: It's the DKM Digital Confusion Mix Show. You have been in tune to the recorded special DKM Danube Vibes, recorded live at the Ufa House. Big shout out to Manoush and the entire Ufa House crew for having us out there each and every time. We've got another Danube Vibes that just concluded today as we speak, and another one coming in August, so be on the lookout for that. Plus, be on the lookout for all of those summer series events that we're doing. One of the main ones out there is Volumenrad. You could catch us each and every Friday. 12 hours of DJs from all over the world, as well as all over Europe, as well as from all over Austria, coming together and doing our thing, turning up the volume for absolutely free. For more information, volumenrad.com. You can also check out digitalconfusionmusic.com and find out more information about what's going on at any of the DKM gigs. Some brand new articles being written up there, as well as a bunch of brand new surprises. digitalconfusionmusic.com, and don't forget to spell it with a K. If you want some of my mixes, some DJ JoJo mixes, some music for your ears, over 100 plus hours of music over at my Mixcloud, mixcloud.com/DJ-JOE-JOE. It's about that time, y'all. Time for your man DJ JoJo to stretch the arms, stretch the legs. Gonna exit stage right. Gonna leave it over to Silly Solid Swound Sound as they take over and keep the party going until the sun comes up on that early Sunday morning. We'll see you here next week. Same time, same channel, different groove. Gonna keep your summer feeling hot and keep the music pumping up here. Time to make a move, and we'll see you next time right here on the DKM. That's it. That's all from your man DJ JoJo. We out of here. Peace.
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1: It's not the bird, it's not the bird, it's just a word. 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Word, word. Every surveillance to keep them on them trail.
0: It's a drought, it's a drought, it's a drought.

kill, kill, kill, kill, kill, kill, kill, kill, kill, kill, kill, kill, kill, kill, kill, kill, kill, kill, kill, kill, kill, kill, kill, kill, kill, kill, kill, kill, kill, kill, kill, kill, kill, 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kill, kill, kill, kill, kill, kill, kill, kill, kill, kill, kill, kill, kill, kill, kill, kill, kill, kill, kill, kill, kill, kill, kill, kill, kill, kill, kill,

Crazy coming on. 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
0: 6 o'clock, time for the news headlines. U.S. strikes against Iran continue. And the influencers Andrew and Tristan Tate have been arrested. Here's Simon Fritz with the FM4 News.
2: Good morning. The U.S. has launched an eighth straight night of attacks against Iran, reportedly hitting several towns and Keshem Island in the Strait of Hormuz. U.S. Central Command says the latest round of strikes are in part punishment for Iranian attacks targeting U.S. service members in Jordan. NPR's Shondalise Duster reports.
3: The U.S. military says it has launched new strikes against Iran at President Trump's direction. The strikes, which the U.S. military said began around 6 o'clock p.m. Eastern Time, are retaliation for a deadly Iranian attack in Jordan on Friday. Two American service members were killed and one is missing from the attack. U.S. Central Command said four other American service members were medically evacuated to Jordanian hospitals and have since been discharged. The U.S. military says new strikes are also designed to, quote, further degrade Iran's ability to threaten commercial shipping in the Strait of Hormuz. Iran has closed the strait, and the U.S. military said it has reinstated a naval blockade.
2: Police in the U.S. have arrested the social media influencers Andrew and Tristan Tate in connection with an investigation by the British police into alleged sexual offenses. They say the brothers face 38 new charges, including rape, trafficking, and offenses related to indecent images of a child, bringing the total number of charges against them to 59. British prosecutors are seeking extradition. The brothers deny any wrongdoing. A prominent Cuban dissident has gone into exile in the U.S. after being allowed to leave Cuba, where he'd served a long prison sentence. Luis Manuel Otero Alcantara, a performance artist, sculptor, and painter, led a protest movement of artists and intellectuals. The BBC's Mimi Swaby has more.
4: A photo of Luis Manuel Otero Alcantara on a plane heading to Miami has been posted by his friends on his social media. He'll now live there with his family in exile. The whereabouts of the artist had been unknown until this week, after he'd completed a 5-year prison sentence on the communist-run island. He'd been imprisoned in 2022 for contempt, insulting national symbols, and disturbing the public order. But Amnesty International designated him a prisoner of conscience. The internationally acclaimed artist shares a Grammy win for the song Patria y Vida, Homeland and Life, that's highly critical of repression in Cuba.
5: Men's Football World Cup.
2: And in last night's bronze medal match, England was able to secure a third-place finish in a historic 10-goal thriller against France. The Three Lions were able to race into a 4-0 halftime lead, after which a resurgent France was able to catch up to within one goal twice before a 98th-minute Jude Bellingham dagger secured a final score of 6-4. Tonight at 9 p.m., Spain and Argentina will face off in the World Cup final. Today's weather sees a cold front moving in from the west, bringing rain showers and stormy winds. The east and south will stay mostly sunny, with a chance of storms in the afternoon. Highs range from 18 to 30 degrees.
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12: With Dave Dempsey.
0: Stormy weather. Oh, yes, indeed. It's always nice to have something to look forward to. Perhaps we'll, you know, finally make things a little bit more green again. That'd be cool.
13: ¿Qué lo que estamos a rular? Y empezó el verano. Fuego.

0: That was Lovehead with Marie. Before that, we had Wiener Planquadrat and Stillstand. 6:15 in the morning. Yeah, middle of summer, you know, holiday time. I'm sure some of you probably headed down to Italy, maybe, or maybe just, you know, want a little bit of that Italian summer vibe here, you know, at home, or wherever you are. And we're going to celebrate Italian summer vibes right now and honor one of the great architects of that summer feeling. I'm talking about Peppino Di Capri, who has sadly recently passed away. Chris Cummins, host of Sunny Side Up, is going to feature Peppino in his show today. And here he is now to introduce one of Italy's lesser-known gems.
1: This is Fiore di Catta from 1978. It's Peppino Di Capri turning a Bee Gees ballad, How Deep Is Your Love, into something completely his own.
2: È trasparente come l'acqua chiara, evanescente come primavera.
1: Sadly, we lost Di Capri this month. He died on the 11th of July on his home island, just weeks short of his 87th birthday. But what a life he lived. Before he was the elegant singer you hear on this track now, he was something much wilder.

0: Oh, yeah.
1: In 1962, his recording of Let's Twist Again sat at the top of the Italian charts for an incredible 32 straight weeks. He was such a huge name that when the Beatles toured Italy in 1965, promoters put DiCaprio's name on the bill to help shift more tickets. He won the San Remo Song Contest twice in 15 appearances there. And it's also worth remembering he started even earlier, during the Second World War, when he played piano for Allied soldiers on Capri when he was just 4 years old.

0: brings us back to this one, fiore di carta, which means paper flower. Fragile, but of course it doesn't die. And there's something quietly moving about that title now. It's a song about golden summer light, made by a man who, more than maybe anybody else, was that Italian summer feeling we love in human form. Peppino never really left Capri, the island he loved, and from there, he gave us decades of beautiful songs like this. Rest in peace, Peppino di Capri.
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That's Tank and the Bangas. And Lucky Dave, actually, with Move, which, yeah, I like. Oh, no, Lucky Dave. Not Lucky Dave. Darn it, I find that funny. 6:31 in the morning, and yeah, some more music. We're going to be taking a look at poetry slams and stuff, all that, and so much more coming on up. Right now, this is Forrest Nolan with Of Everyone in the World.

0: Wenn Projekt, dann Hornbach. 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
1: 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Das neue News. 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
2: Kennst du einen Deutschen, der wirklich Spaß macht?
3: Yeah, of course, sir.
2: Mit sportlichem Design, stylischem schwarzen Dach und intelligentem Licht?
3: Yeah.
2: Über 44 Jahre, 15 Millionen verkaufte Autos? 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
3: Yes.
2: Der Opel Corsa. 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
6: Good morning. 7 o'clock. Time for the news headlines. The U.S. completes an 8th consecutive night of strikes against Iran, and Russian drones target warehouses in Kyiv. Here's Simon Fritz with the FM4 News.
7: Good morning. The U.S. has completed an 8th straight night of strikes against Iran, reportedly hitting surveillance and air defense facilities, maritime capabilities, and missile and drone storage sites across the country's coast. Iranian state media said several towns were hit, as well as Keshem Island in the Strait of Hormuz. U.S. Central Command says the latest round of strikes are in part punishment for Iranian attacks, which killed two U.S. service members in Jordan. The BBC's Nick Johnson reports.
8: U.S. Central Command hasn't disclosed the identities of those who were killed, nor the exact circumstances and details surrounding the incident. Last night, Jordan's military said it had intercepted 10 Iranian missiles fired into its airspace. Iranian state media, quoting the regime in Tehran, said it had destroyed at least two U.S. aircraft in Jordan. Iran says at least 50 people have been killed and more than 500 injured in U.S. strikes over the past 3 weeks. Earlier, in a written statement, the country's supreme leader, Mojtaba Khamenei, accused Washington of repeatedly violating the ceasefire agreement, saying that Donald Trump's signature was utterly worthless.
7: Canadian politicians have been pushing back against U.S. criticisms, including from Donald Trump, of Canada's efforts to stop wildfires spreading across the country. More than 900 fires are actively burning across Canada, sending thick smoke south of the border, which has blanketed much of the eastern U.S. in recent days. NPR's Dan Karpinchuk has more.
9: Ontario Premier Doug Ford urges critics to send support rather than complain, just as Canada has done for efforts to fight fires in California. In a post on social media, Trump says he's holding Canada responsible for the fires and is threatening more tariffs, claiming Canada is not maintaining its forests, resulting in dangerous, polluted air. Other Republican lawmakers accuse Canada of not acting with urgency. A former aide in the Harper government, Dimitri Sudis, says wildfires do not recognize international borders and noted Canada has 9% of the world's forests, much of it in remote areas. Prime Minister Mark Carney took a swipe at Washington's climate change policies, saying climate change is everyone's responsibility.
7: Russia has carried out a series of drone strikes on the Ukrainian capital, Kyiv, aimed at e-commerce warehouses. The mayor, Vitaly Klitschko, said the attacks sparked fires and damaged buildings, including a supermarket and an entertainment center. Reports say at least one person died. The strikes came one night after Ukraine sent drones to destroy e-commerce warehouses in Russia's Moscow and Tambov regions, killing 8 people and causing major fires.
1: Men's Football World Cup.
7: Today's weather sees a cold front moving in from the west, bringing rain showers and stormy winds. The east and south will be mainly sunny, but with a chance of storms in the afternoon. Highs range from 18 to 30 degrees.
10: Sorry about that, Simon. That look that you gave me, yeah. It's one of those days. It's Sunday.
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6: Yeah, technically my job is basically pushing buttons and talking shit. And talking shit's pretty easy, but pushing buttons every now and then gets confusing. I'm working on it. Good morning. This is Barry Can't Swim, which is unfortunate during the holidays. The track is Return to Bebo.

0: That was Ivory with Hearts of Steel. Before that, Claro and Sophia. 7:18 in the morning. You know those memes that have been going around, you know, where it basically says, find yourself someone who looks at you like, fill in the blank, whatever. Well, I have an interview piece for you that sort of matches that vibe. Find yourself someone who, even after 20 years, talks in great detail about meeting you for the first time. Like Charles from The White Lies talks about meeting Harry over 20 years ago at a train station in London.
1: Harry sort of just strolled very casually up to the front of the station where we were meeting with another friend, wearing almost certainly sort of like camouflage-ish tracksuit bottoms. And Harry always had this jacket. It was like a zip-up, kind of like army vibes, which is not really anything to do with Harry. It sort of had patches on it and a little collar. Harry had very long hair down to almost down to his shoulders or below his ears, and always just looked quite sort of a bit confused in a way. But anyway, I remember after just, you know, 10 minutes of like hanging out, I was like, oh, I think we're going to be really good friends, actually. And here we are.
0: Next week, White Lies will be returning to Austria to perform at the Kasematten in Graz on Thursday. And on Friday, White Lies will be performing at the Pool Bar Festival in Feldkirch. And if you want to hear more stories from Harry and Charles from the indie rock band White Lies, well, make sure to stay tuned to FM4 as they're going to be our guests on today's edition of the FM4 Lieblingslieder in the afternoon, which starts at 4 p.m. And of course, we can listen to the White Lies right now. This is Farewell to the Fairground.

That was Lamb with Tarmac. 7:30 in the morning on a Sunday. That means yesterday was Saturday. And Saturday nights, of course, is when we, well, tell you what we think is cool musically. You know, the FM Fear Charts, all our top 40 songs. The stuff that we absolutely love to hear and share with you. And also the time where we present some rather new songs for you. Yes, there's always a new Neue Einsteiger in the FM4 charts. One of those happened to have come from Styria. We're talking about the brothers Georg and Nikolaus, otherwise known as You Know, who are now at 34th in the top 40 with their brand new track, Ich will nicht, dass du mich wieder loslässt, which is a very long title, but it's a really good song.

0: skeletons.
1: Yeah, that was Easy Life with Skeletons. 7:53 in the morning. It is, it's a Sunday. It's sort of sunny. And I have a song coming up right now, which is a perfect suggestion for what you might want to plan for the day. It's from Ben Clean. Kauft euch doch ein Eis. Because why not?

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5: Good morning, 8 o'clock, time for the news headlines. The U.S. strikes targets on Iran's coast. And the influencers Andrew and Tristan Tate are arrested in Miami. Here's Simon Fritz with the FM4 News.
6: Good morning. The U.S. has completed an 8th straight night of strikes against Iran, reportedly hitting surveillance and air defense facilities, maritime capabilities, and missile and drone storage sites across the Iranian coast. Iranian state media said several towns were hit, as well as Keshem Island in the Strait of Hormuz. U.S. Central Command says the latest round of strikes are in part punishment for Iranian attacks, which killed 2 U.S. service members in Jordan. NPR's Emily Fang has more.
7: CENTCOM says they were killed on Friday, and they said 4 other service members were hospitalized because of injuries, but they've since been discharged. We don't have the names of who was killed or injured, and we don't know how and where these service members were killed. But we do know Iran earlier today claimed it had hit and destroyed American aircraft at an airbase the U.S. does use in northern Jordan.
6: Russia has carried out a series of drone strikes on the Ukrainian capital Kyiv, aimed at e-commerce warehouses. The mayor, Vitaly Klitschko, said the attack sparked fires and damaged buildings, including a supermarket and an entertainment center. Reports say at least 1 person died. The strikes came one night after Ukraine sent drones to destroy e-commerce warehouses in Russia's Moscow and Tambov regions, killing 8 people and causing major fires. Police in the U.S. have arrested the social media influencers Andrew and Tristan Tate in connection with an investigation by the British authorities into alleged sexual offenses. British prosecutors are seeking extradition. The BBC's Paddy Maguire reports.
8: Photos posted online show the brothers being led away in handcuffs by police in Miami. Andrew Tate, a self-proclaimed misogynist and proponent of hypermasculinity, was reportedly about to host a bare-knuckle boxing event. British prosecutors say the brothers faced 38 new charges, including rape, trafficking, and offences related to indecent images of a child. It brings the total number of charges against them to 59, involving 7 alleged victims. The Tates deny all wrongdoing.
6: 5 people who were on a passenger boat that sank off the island of Sulawesi in Indonesia have been rescued after surviving for 4 days at sea. They were spotted by fishermen clinging onto a floating fishing trap. A 7-year-old girl was reportedly among the survivors. 78 people were on board the passenger boat when it experienced an engine failure and sank. 1 person is known to have died. The search is ongoing for 20 others who are still missing. Today's weather sees a cold front moving in from the west, bringing rain showers and stormy winds. The east and south will be mainly sunny, but with a chance of storms in the afternoon. Highs range from 18 to 30 degrees.
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0: play some music. 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
1: I hate the winter.
0: Solar power.
1: Can't stand the cold.
0: Lordy.
1: I tend to cancel all the plans.
2: I'm sorry, I can't make it.
1: But when the heat comes, something takes a hold. 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

Curio Curio. Ben Cuera. Before that, we had Oscar Haug with Surf Song and Sam Fender with 17 Going Under. We're coming up right now on 8:30 in the morning on a Sunday, which... Time for first breakfast, second breakfast? It depends on how long you've been up. I think I'm ready for number two. Now, this is Pamela with Better Than Before.

0: Diese Sendung wurde präsentiert vom Kultursommer Wien. Das gratis Open-Air-Festival auf Bühnen in der ganzen Stadt. Alle Infos auf kultursommer.wien.
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2: Good morning, 9 o'clock, time for the news headlines. The U.S. completes another round of strikes against Iran. And Ukraine reports a massive Russian missile and drone attack. Here's Simon Fritz with the FM4 News.
3: Good morning. The U.S. military has completed an eighth straight night of strikes against targets in Iran. It says it targeted members of Iran's Revolutionary Guard who were involved in attacks that killed two American service members in Jordan. Iran, meanwhile, claims its drones have caused massive damage to U.S. military bases in Kuwait. The BBC's Danny Eberhardt reports.
4: The U.S. military spoke of punishing those responsible for the Jordan attacks. They've given no real detail of their retaliation, and it's not yet clear what impact it may have had. Video released by CENTCOM showed powerful strikes on an arid valley, but it hasn't explained what it purports to show. The US also says it targeted Iranian military coastal surveillance and air defenses. Iranian state media said US airstrikes had hit Keshem Island in the Strait of Hormuz and a town near the border with Iraq, but didn't specify the damage.
3: Russia has carried out a series of drone and missile strikes on the Ukrainian capital, Kyiv, killing one person and injuring at least 14 others. The mayor, Vitaly Klitschko, said a number of buildings were damaged, including a supermarket, a dormitory, and a warehouse. Ukrainian officials say Russia used 41 ballistic missiles overnight, the largest number in a single attack since the start of the war. Ukraine's Air Force says it shot down 18 of them. The prominent Cuban dissident Luis Manuel Otero Alcantara has gone into exile in the U.S. after being allowed to leave Cuba, where he'd served a long prison sentence. The performance artist, sculptor, and painter led a protest movement of artists and intellectuals. He was convicted of contempt, insulting national symbols, and disturbing the public order.
1: Men's Football World Cup.
3: And in last night's bronze medal match, England was able to secure a third-place finish in a historic 10-goal thriller with a 6-4 win against France. Tom Midler has more.
5: With the intense pressure of the semi-finals off their shoulders, the England and France players produced the highest-scoring bronze medal match ever. England were 4-0 up at the break before Didier Deschamps' half-time team talk suddenly rallied the French, who came back to 4-3. Kylian Mbappé scored twice to take the lead in the all-time World Cup scoring charts, but with late goals traded again, Bukayo Saka's hat-trick led England to third place, their best finish at a World Cup since victory in 1966. Tonight's World Cup final sees Spain take on Argentina in New Jersey at 9 p.m. Tom Midler, FM4 News.
3: Today's weather sees a cold front moving in from the west, bringing rain showers and stormy winds. The east and south will be mainly sunny, but with a chance of storms in the afternoon. Highs range from 18 to 30 degrees.
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10: Yeah, I'm Dave Dempsey, and this is the morning show. I'm starting to think now about the game tonight. Who do you actually, like, root for? Well, it was so easier before. Oh, this is Lola Young with One Thing.

That's Genesis Owusu, Big Dog. Speaking of cute, cuddly things, you probably heard of the game Pokemon Go, right? That game where, you know, you go outside with your phone and you hunt for Pokemons. I mean, they aren't really there. They're not, like, literally there, but they are, sort of. They're, like, you know, AR there. Also, yeah. Anyway, you can only view them on the camera scheme, unfortunately. But now there is a new game where you really are going out and looking for real critters to find and take pics of. The critters in question? Yep, cats. There's a game for smartphones that is called Catch Cat, where you walk around your neighborhood and take pictures of cute cats that you come across. Your own, your neighbor's, one you just spot in the park. And then the app then assigns the cat a name and a category, and then you get a little collection going on your phone. Which, actually, you know, it sounds like a pretty nice weekend activity and a good reason to get out and about. If you ask me, just, you know, don't overdo it and start breaking into people's houses or anything like that, because that wouldn't be cool. You know, there are enough cats outside.

0: That was Uchiyaro with Tango. 9:50 in the morning. It's summertime. And you know, summertime isn't just the perfect season for good music. It's also a perfect season for books. Whether you're at the beach, maybe at the pool, hanging out in a hammock, or, you know, on the bus on your way to work. Reading is a great way to spend your time. One book that's perfect for summer months is Why We Swim by Bonnie Sweet. The author is a former competitive swimmer, and in this nonfiction book, she explores personal and cultural connections to swimming, as well as a few extreme experiences in the water. FM Fear literature editor Christian Pausch introduces Why We Swim to us.
1: Bonnie Tsui erklärt in Why We Swim, warum es in den Niederlanden verpflichtenden Schwimmunterricht gibt, erzählt von Samurai-SchwimmerInnen in Japan und berichtet von einem Schwimmclub im ehemaligen Palastpool von Saddam Hussein in Bagdad.
2: 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Some Iraqi people rode the shuttle over to the pool to take swim lessons. They could swim and learn just like anybody else.
1: Why We Swim ist Reportage, Kulturgeschichte und persönlicher Essay gleichzeitig. 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Zoe fragt sich, warum es Menschen, diese Landwesen, immer wieder ins Wasser zieht. 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
2: 80-year-old Mimi, who swims in the bay every morning, grins at us as she strides purposefully down the wood-planked stairs to the water. She is outfitted simply in a cap, goggles, and a thin one-piece lycra swimsuit. If Mimi can do it, and with such aplomb, I should at least try, right?
1: Neben all der Freude am Schwimmen spricht Zoe auch über soziale Ungleichheit beim Zugang zu dieser Sportart und davon, wie Schwimmen vor allem in den USA historisch oft von Rassentrennung und Armut geprägt war. 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
0: Why We Swim by Bonnie Tsui was published by Vermilion Verlag. It's available from HarperCollins under the German title Warum Wir Schwimmen, which was translated by Susan Daumann. And with that said, now at 9:52 in the morning, I have to go swim. I have to go swim now. That's just what's going to happen. Chris Cummins is on his way in to provide you with the absolutely smooth and summery sounds of Sunnyside Up.

0: Diese Sendung wurde präsentiert vom Kultursommer Wien. Das gratis Open-Air-Festival auf Bühnen in der ganzen Stadt. Alle Infos auf kultursommer.wien.
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2: It's 10 o'clock. Here are the news headlines. The US completes another round of strikes against Iran. And Ukraine reports massive Russian missile and drone attack. Here's Simon Fritz with the FM4 news.
3: Good morning. The U.S. military says it's targeted forces from Iran's Revolutionary Guard who were involved in attacks that killed two American service members in Jordan. Iranian state media said airstrikes had hit sites, including Keshem Island in the Strait of Hormuz. The BBC's Joe Inwood reports.
4: The moment a U.S. airbase in Jordan came under Iranian attack. It's impossible to say if these were the strikes that killed the two US service personnel, but at least two impacts can be seen as huge fireballs rise into the night sky. The US says that last night it carried out more strikes for the eighth night in a row, targeting Iranian military sites responsible for the attacks on Jordan, as well as military coastal surveillance and air defense facilities. Iran also claimed to have launched attacks of its own, once again targeting US bases.
3: Russia has carried out a series of drone and missile strikes on the Ukrainian capital Kyiv, killing one person and injuring at least 16 others. The mayor, Vitaly Klitschko, said a number of buildings were damaged, including a supermarket, a dormitory, and a warehouse. Ukrainian officials say Russia used 41 ballistic missiles overnight, the largest number in a single attack since the start of the war. Ukraine's Air Force says it shot down 18 of them. Israel appears to be ramping up its attacks in Gaza again, following a period of relative calm. The Gazan Health Ministry says the Israeli military has killed at least 20 Gazans in the last few days, despite a ceasefire, with dozens more injured. NPR's Anas Baba has more.
5: One of the deadliest attacks came Friday, when an Israeli drone strike hit Palestinians gathering outside a mosque in central Gaza as they were arriving for the funeral of another person killed the day before. Health officials say 8 civilians were killed and 30 wounded. The Israeli military says it struck what it described as an Islamic Jihad militant cell, but provided no evidence to support the claim. The Israeli military also says it now controls more than 70% of the Gaza Strip, leaving most Palestinians living in the remaining areas. In one of those areas, in Khan Yunis, Palestinians officials say 49-year-old Amani Abu Jazer, a mother of four, was shot and killed Friday by Israeli forces. Her relatives say she had gone out to buy groceries for her children.
3: Five people who were on a passenger boat that sank off the island of Sulawesi in Indonesia have been rescued after surviving for 4 days at sea. They were spotted by fishermen clinging onto a floating fishing trap. A 7-year-old girl was reportedly among the survivors. 78 people were on board the passenger boat when it experienced an engine failure and sank. One person is known to have died. The search is ongoing for 20 others who are still missing. Today's weather sees a cold front moving in from the west, bringing rain showers and stormy winds. The east and south will be mainly sunny, but with a chance of storms in the afternoon. Highs range from 18 to 30 degrees.
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2: My name's Chris Cummins. Good morning to you. We're starting the show with a fresh release from Jungle, a song to get to know before their autumn gig in Vienna. This one's called Someday, Somewhere.

That's Jungle in perfectly optimistic form. Their new album, Sunshine, lands next month. This is music from Austria. From Lydia.

This is a gentle and haunting portrait of the desperation of hiding behind a brave face. It's called Laughing with a Mouth of Blood. It's from St. Vincent.

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1: I've got new music for you now from Suki Waterhouse, who you might better know perhaps as an actress, but she's built up a fabulous music career too over the past few years. This one's from her brand new album, Loveland. It's all shimmering, seductive indie pop. This one is called When I Get Drunk, I Want You, Boy.

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0: Now I have a song for you now from Nancy Holloway, who fled an abusive relationship in Cleveland, Ohio, and then moved to Paris, where she became a genuine pop star. The French audiences absolutely loved her. They named her the Black Pearl. In 1974, she teamed up with the band leader Daniel Janin for something much slower and much moodier than the Yeah Yeah hits she'd been churning out in the late 60s. And it sounded like this. It sounded magnificent. Sand and Rain. From 1974.
3: Love. I guess that's where it's at. Where everything's at. They say to have loved and lost is better than to have never loved at all. People that say that just don't know what it is to lose love. Oh, I wish I'd never loved. Oh, but it's too late.

0: Isn't that gorgeous? The voice of Nancy Holloway and the arrangements of Daniel Janin.
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0: Now, long before Son of a Preacher Man became a global hit and indeed featured on the Quentin Tarantino film Pulp Fiction, Britain's Dusty Springfield was already doing what she did best, digging up quite rare American soul gems and then giving them her own voice with its very unique and powerful timbre. This one started with an obscure group called the Sand Pebbles. They recorded it in 1967, but a year later, Dusty made it her own, very much her own. This one's called Love Power.

London-based with Ethiopian-Egyptian roots, that's Aleya. Her debut album, Zero, came out last month. 4 years in the making. A genuinely personal track there. She collects red clay wherever she travels. That's why she called that song Red Cray Love. Music from Austria now. Mm-hmm. Tamara Flores.

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1: It's 11 o'clock. Here are the news headlines. The US completes an eighth consecutive night of strikes against Iran, and the influencers Andrew and Tristan Tate are arrested in Miami. Here's Simon Fritz with the FM4 news.
2: Good morning. The U.S. military has completed an eighth straight night of strikes against targets in Iran. It says it targeted members of Iran's Revolutionary Guard who were involved in attacks that killed two American service members in Jordan. NPR's Kerry Khan reports.
3: According to Central Command, the two service members were defending alongside partner forces during Iranian air assaults when they were killed. U.S. troops operate in multiple Jordanian military installations that have come under fire from Iran in recent days. The U.S. has struck dozens of what it says are military, logistic, and infrastructure sites in Iran. Iran says the U.S. has targeted civilian sites, including bridges and civilian utility structures. Citing the ongoing U.S. strikes, Iran says the preliminary peace plan signed nearly 1 month ago is now no longer being implemented.
2: Russia has carried out a series of drone and missile strikes on the Ukrainian capital, Kyiv, killing one person and injuring at least 14 others. The mayor, Vitaly Klitschko, said a number of buildings were damaged, including a supermarket, a dormitory, and a warehouse. Ukrainian officials say Russia used 41 ballistic missiles overnight, the largest number in a single attack since the start of the war. Ukraine's Air Force says it shot down 18 of them. Police in the U.S. have arrested the social media influencers Andrew and Tristan Tate in Miami in connection with an investigation by the British authorities into alleged sexual offenses. They are now facing almost 60 charges in the U.K. The BBC's Greg McKenzie has more.
4: The U.S. Marshals Service has confirmed to the BBC the brothers are in custody as prosecutors in the U.K. seek their extradition. The Crown Prosecution Service says it has authorized dozens of additional charges. Andrew Tate faces 7 further counts of rape, as well as charges relating to alleged sex trafficking and indecent images of a child. Tristan Tate faces new charges, including rape, sexual assault, and trafficking for sexual exploitation. They have previously denied any wrongdoing.
2: The prominent Cuban dissident Luis Manuel Otero Alcantara has gone into exile in the U.S. after being allowed to leave Cuba, where he'd served a long prison sentence. The performance artist, sculptor, and painter led a protest movement of artists and intellectuals. He was convicted of contempt, insulting national symbols, and disturbing the public order. Today's weather sees a cold front moving in from the west, bringing rain showers and stormy winds. The east and south will be mainly sunny, but with a chance of storms in the afternoon. Highs range from 18 to 30 degrees.
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Here's a formidable duo. It's Cat Power featuring Lana Del Rey. This is Woman.

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0: It's Animal Collective's Noah Lennox and Spacemen 3's Peter Kimber together performing as Panda Bear and Sonic Boom. This is Bouncy Sunny, full of flutes and a steel drum. It's the title track of their new album together, A Question Mark of When. It's magnificent.

You won't find that one on Spotify, by the way. Panda Bear and Sonic Boom have deliberately pulled this album off the major streaming platforms. You won't find that one on Spotify, by the way. Panda Bear and Sonic Boom have deliberately pulled this album off the major streaming platforms. They've decided to choose radio and world listening instead.

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1: 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He did the twist. He was an elegant chansonnier. And here he is in the year 1978, turning the Bee Gees' How Deep Is Your Love into something entirely his own. Fiore di Gatta.

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0: Now, Amanda Lear was an incredible woman. What a life. She was Salvador Dali's muse, David Bowie's friend, and one of disco's great enigmas before she even became a pop star. In 1978, she wrote this track herself. Seductive, a little sinister, and straight out of the Faust legend. This is Follow.

Amanda Lear, who had this ice-cold public image, liked to keep herself as an enigma. This is Peggy Gou from South Korea, alongside Iris Starr of Nigeria.

Martina Topley-Bird here on Sunny Side Up. This is the 10-piece hippie collective, Edward Sharp and the Magnetic Zeros. A song inspired by a lost pair of shoes. Alex Ebert carrying his girlfriend Jade Castrinos home after he lost her shoes in a park and trading verses about it.

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0: Now, if you've ever had one of those dinners with a friend where everything just seems to click, this next song is for you. It's from Wolf Alice off their album The Clearing, and it's celebrating female friendship. And it's very handy timing because they're playing the Arena Open Air tonight. And last time I looked, which wasn't that long ago, there are still tickets available. This is Just Two Girls.

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2: It's 12 o'clock midday. Here are the news headlines. The US and Iran exchange another round of strikes. And Russia launches ballistic missile attacks against Kyiv. Here's Simon Fritz with the FM4 news.
3: Good afternoon. Bahrain and Kuwait say they've intercepted renewed Iranian air attacks as the U.S. and Iran continue to exchange strikes. Earlier, the U.S. military said it had targeted members of Iran's Revolutionary Guard involved in attacks that killed two American service members in Jordan. The BBC's Danny Aberhart reports.
4: The U.S. military spoke of punishing those responsible for the Jordan attacks. They've given no real detail of their retaliation, and it's not yet clear what impact it may have had. Video released by CENTCOM showed powerful strikes on an arid valley. The US also says it targeted Iranian military coastal surveillance and air defences. Iranian state media said US airstrikes had hit Keshem Island in the Strait of Hormuz and a town near the border with Iraq. There's now been 8 consecutive nights of clashes with no visible sign of any de-escalation.
3: Russia has carried out a series of drone and missile strikes on the Ukrainian capital Kyiv, killing one person and injuring at least 16 others. Buildings in several districts have been hit, and fires have engulfed 2 large warehouses. Ukrainian officials say Russia used 41 ballistic missiles overnight, the largest number in a single attack since the start of the war. Ukraine's Air Force says it shot down 18 of them. 5 people who were on board a passenger boat that sank off the island of Sulawesi in Indonesia have been rescued after surviving for 4 days at sea. They were spotted by fishermen clinging onto a floating fishing trap. A 7-year-old girl was reportedly among the survivors. 78 people were on board the passenger boat when it experienced an engine failure and sank. 1 person is known to have died. The search is ongoing for 20 others who are still missing.
1: Men's Football World Cup.
3: And in last night's bronze medal match, England was able to secure a 3rd-place finish in a historic 10-goal thriller with a 6-4 win against France. Tom Midler has more.
5: With the intense pressure of the semi-finals off their shoulders, the England and France players produced the highest-scoring bronze medal match ever. England were 4-0 up at the break before Didier Deschamps' half-time team talk suddenly rallied the French, who came back to 4-3. Kylian Mbappé scored twice to take the lead in the all-time World Cup scoring charts, but with late goals traded again, Bukayo Saka's hat-trick led England to 3rd place, their best finish at a World Cup since victory in 1966. Tonight's World Cup final sees Spain take on Argentina in New Jersey at 9 p.m. Tom Midler, FM4 News.
2: Oh, I think all football should be like that 3rd-place playoff. Amazing goals and hugs at the end and no politics.
3: This afternoon's weather sees a cold front spreading throughout Austria from the west, bringing rain showers and stormy winds. The east and south are sunny for now, but with an increasing chance of storms throughout the afternoon. Highs range from 18 to 30 degrees.
2: Thank you very much, Simon. Have a lovely day.
6: What's up, boppers? 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
2: Oh, yeah. One of the best samples ever. Pastor T.L. Barrett's Nobody Knows. 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
7: So, I told the black man he didn't understand. I reached the white man, he wouldn't take my hand. I sat alone in the shadows of a man with my eyes closed. Told myself I should have ran, I'm the boss. And I'm supposed to have a plan. 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Are you lost, or are you just another man? 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

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A half-caste, just kidding, wear a mask, just kidding, move arse, just whip him.

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Not just the sample from Pastor T.L. Barrett, but Loyal Khana's brutally honest lyrics about fatherhood and identity. This is Beirut.

I thought we'd surf on a wave of wistful feeling. What are lazy Sundays for, if not to indulge ourselves? Beirut there with Nantes.

Music from Vienna via Graz and one of Austria's most interesting pop exports. This is Cobra Casino, Seductive Synths, straight off their brand new album. This is Die Schlange.

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0: It's new music from Bonobo, working together with the Grammy-winning vocalist Aruj Aftab. They recorded this track together in the Californian Redwoods National Park at Neil Young's old studio. It's auto poetry over one of the most delicate productions of Bonobo's illustrious career. I think this is absolutely stunning. It's called Fire on the Water.

They tried to tell us the World Cup brings people together, cultures together. It seems to have made everyone angry. But music like this, this bridges gaps between cultures. Sunny Side Up does the same. Here's Joy Crooks. A song of resilience.

0: Aber leider auch du.
1: That was Rahel, who will be performing at the Popfest in Vienna this coming week. A wonderful performer. That'll be great to watch. Here's The Whitest Boy Alive, the band fronted by Erlend Oyer from Norway. You know what, if everyone's leaving the World Cup grumpy, Norway has left with the hearts of the world, I feel. Great guys, great team. The song's called Burning.

This next one is a real needle in a haystack find. African Vibration is the name of the band. They're out of Mombasa, Kenya. They only ever released one single in their entire existence back in the year 1987. And I'm going to play it for you right now. Original copies of this now sell for hundreds of dollars. And here's why. The laid-back, synth-driven, utterly hypnotic sound from Mombasa. The song's called Hind.

0: The sound of late 80s Mombasa. Isn't it marvellous?
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0: Now, the artist Dalida had already lived about three careers by the year 1980. She'd been Miss Egypt, a French chanson superstar, a Yeah Yeah sensation. But here she is reinventing herself again for the disco floor, carnival drums and all. This song topped the charts in Quebec. It's called Rio do Brasil.

Skull Crusher with Storm in Summer. And this is the sound of one of Austria's most extraordinary artists, Anya Plaschk, who performs, of course, as Soap and Skin, a former child prodigy. She's now one of Europe's most highly regarded composers, whether it's for film, for theatre, or for herself. This track has been soundtracked twice now for two different films, and it's earned an Italian award nomination along the way. This is stunning. The song's

Soben Skin has this ability to make me feel a bit tearful whatever I'm doing, whatever's going on. But that's good, isn't it? Music's there to keep us in touch with our emotions. Here's Hayden James. Kick up.

to leave. Here's Lil Jules, Reem Ghazi's in the studio, ready for Hello FM Fear. She's been informing me about lip-licking young people. This song's called Into the Sun. That's where I'm going.

That's Lil Jules. My name's Chris Cummings. I'm off to tie up my shoelaces and have a long, hard look at myself. It's time for Remix RC. I'll leave you with my favourite bird in the entire universe. Yeah.

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0: Which means it's time for the news headlines. The U.S. and Iran exchange strikes after two U.S. soldiers are killed. And Andrew Tate and his brother are arrested in the United States. Here is Rosie Waits and the FM4 News.
2: Thanks, Reem. Bahrain and Kuwait say they've intercepted Iranian air attacks as the US and Iran continue to exchange strikes. Earlier, the US military said it had targeted members of Iran's Revolutionary Guard involved in attacks that killed two US service members in Jordan. Our correspondent Nick Harper says the US has been targeting Iran's air defense facilities.
3: In particular, attacking southern Iran, hitting surveillance sites and underground weapons storage facilities. The US saying that these strikes are designed to try and degrade Iran's military capabilities. But Iran has accused them of also targeting civilian infrastructure, including bridges and a desalination plant, which has left about 10,000 people now short of water.
2: Police in the United States have arrested the social media influencers Andrew and Tristan Tate in Miami in connection with an investigation by the British authorities into alleged sexual offences. They face 38 new charges, including rape, trafficking, and offences related to indecent images of a child. Both men deny wrongdoing. The BBC's Greg McKenzie reports.
4: These new charges are in addition to charges that have already been placed on the brothers. So this investigation has been running for a few years now, and this case really centres on allegations made by seven complainants. Before Saturday's announcement, prosecutors already confirmed that the brothers would face 21 charges in England relating to other offences.
2: Russia has carried out a series of strikes on the Ukrainian capital, Kyiv, killing one person and injuring at least 14. The strikes came one night after Ukraine sent drones to destroy e-commerce warehouses in the Moscow and Tambov regions. Large companies in the EU are no longer allowed to destroy unsold clothing and shoes. Under the new rules, which come into effect today, businesses must try to sell the unsold items through discounts or alternative markets, donate them to charities or social enterprises, or prepare them for reuse. Up until now, disposal of unsold clothes has sometimes been considered cheaper than storing, refurbishing, or reselling them. This afternoon's weather, heavy rain and thunderstorms from Vorarlberg to Upper Austria. This will spread east during the afternoon. Longer sunny spells in the east and south. Top temperatures mainly between 18 and 26 degrees and up to 30 in the east.
0: Shukran, Habibti.
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0: That's right. Ahlan masahlan. Hi, Jan. We're doing a Hello FM Fear all about Egypt. I mean, Hello has visited last week. I think they went to Greece.
2: Yes,
0: that's true. Before that, went to the United States of America all throughout the summer, visiting different countries. This time around, it's all about Egypt, mainly because I was born in Egypt.
2: Ah, darum. Yeah. Okay, alles klar.
0: Yes, and I visit once a year for my birthday, big mm-hmm. festivities. And then, you know, I have a huge Egyptian family, and we're very close.
2: Yeah. Wie groß?
0: Very, very, very big.
2: Okay.
0: And I'm the oldest of a string of cousins. And so, anyways, we get in a car from Cairo and we go to Alexandria, right?
2: Wie lange fahrt man da?
0: Da fährt man ungefähr 2,5 Stunden.
2: Okay.
0: Yeah? Und yeah, the cousins that are all, I would say about like 40 and under. And by the way, 60% mm-hmm. of Egypt is 30 and under. It has
2: really?
0: The youngest population in the world.
2: Okay, wow.
0: Yeah. And all of those young people are related to me. All,
2: okay,
0: every
2: yeah,
0: single one.
2: Sure.
0: Anyway, so we're all in the car and yeah, they put in their music and then sometimes like their songs that are old traditional pop songs from like Khartoum, who sounds like this. Hang on a second, I've got her somewhere. Here, look, it sounds like this.
2: But
0: imagine
2: it's a classic.
0: A song like that going on for like an hour.
2: Wow.
0: Yeah, and I'm like, hey, when is the song going to end? And they're like, never, Reem, never.
2: And that's what the young folks are.
0: Well, they listen to like really old traditional stuff because they got respect for the old stuff. And they also like new stuff, like what I'm about to play for you right now. Min Yidatsak and El Dahab Nur. Okay, that sounds like what? What is going on? Billed as Egypt's indie pop princess. Okay, Nur. She blends a dream pop and crisp modern Arabic rhythms. And the song I'm about to play for you right now, it translates to Who Would Believe? And it's in the charts right now, very hot in all Arabic-speaking countries that have Gen Z cool young people. What are you going to tell your mom about that, Jan?
2: Das überlege ich mir während dem Song.
0: All right. It's going to be a hip shaker.
2: For sure.
0: Give it some time.
2: Okay. Yeah. It's coming slow.
0: It's coming slow.

0: Zauferwanderung.
1: That was Zacharias and Anderswo. Speaking of Anderswo.
2: Ahlan. FM4.
1: Yes, that's right. Ahlan wa sahlan, which means, hi, how are you? Or man kann auch sagen, salam. And then you say back, salam alaikum. Let's practice. Ready, Jan? Salam.
3: Salam, das habe ich ja schon am Anfang gesagt.
1: I know.
3: Das ist schön leicht. Das kann ich mir merken. Salam. Salam alaikum.
1: Thank you.
3: That's war das richtig?
1: Good. Thank you. Okay. Yeah, very nice. Okay. All right, so like if you're looking for some tips regarding Egyptian music, and by the way, if you've already called in with your tips, we'll be getting to your Vinci demnächst. But in the meantime, if you're looking for some tips regarding Egyptian music, we got you covered here. There are many talented folks out there right now bringing their sounds to all sorts of different places across the world. And one hot spot is definitely Cairo. FM4's Michi Pika has some recommendations from artists who have all different types of connections to the capital of Egypt, where I was born.
4: Hi, this is Nadia, and I want to say a massive thank you for playing She Likes a Boy on FM4. That's so exciting, and it's crazy that it's in Austria.
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0: Very pretty voice of Amin on the Reggie Snow track called Egyptian Lover. It's all about Egypt on today's edition of Hallo FM Fia. It is, however, coming up to 2 o'clock.
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0: Which means it's time for the news headlines. U.S. airstrikes target Iran's air defense facilities. And Russia launches a ballistic missile attack on Kyiv. Here is Rosie Waits and the FM Fia News.
2: Thanks, Reem. Iran says it's intercepted two ships trying to transit the Strait of Hormuz without authorization. It said they were involved in what it called accidents. Earlier, Bahrain and Kuwait said they'd intercepted Iranian air attacks. More from the BBC's Barbara Pletasha.
3: Sirens rang out in Bahrain's capital, Manama, and the authorities urged people to seek shelter. Earlier, Iran said it had attacked U.S. military bases in Kuwait. The two countries have borne the brunt of Iranian retaliatory strikes against U.S. facilities in the region as the conflict escalates. Kuwait said hits on civilian and energy sites at the weekend had resulted in injuries and material damage. Iran has also accused the U.S. of targeting civilian infrastructure, although the Americans haven't commented. And it has stepped up attacks on U.S. bases in Jordan.
2: Russia has carried out a series of strikes on the Ukrainian capital, Kyiv, killing one person. The strikes came one night after Ukraine sent drones to destroy e-commerce warehouses in the Moscow and Tambov regions. NPR's Joanna Kakissis reports.
4: Ukrainian President Volodymyr Zelensky said Russia launched more than 40 missiles and 120 attack drones at Kyiv. Ukrainians were awoken by the sound of explosions and the booms of air defense trying to shoot down the drones and missiles. Ukraine has developed ways to shoot down most drones, but not missiles, and the military intercepted less than half of the missiles in this attack. Kyiv Mayor Vitaly Klitschko said at least one person was killed and at least 15 injured. Moscow has stepped up attacks on Ukrainian cities as Ukraine continues a drone strike campaign aimed at weakening Russia's war machine.
2: Hundreds of people have been evacuated in central and northern Spain because of wildfires. The regional head of Guadalajara province said a fire north of Madrid had burned at least 12,000 hectares. Strong winds have hindered efforts to bring it under control. No casualties have been reported. Norway will inaugurate a new national memorial today, commemorating its deadliest terror attack in recent history ahead of the 15th anniversary on Wednesday. The attacks of July 22, 2011 saw a far-right extremist, Anders Breivik, kill 8 people in central Oslo and 69 more at a youth summer camp on the nearby island of Utøya. This afternoon's weather, heavy rain and thunderstorms from Vorarlberg to Upper Austria. These will spread east during the afternoon. Longer sunny spells in the east and south. Top temperatures mainly between 18 and 26 degrees and up to 30 in the east.
5: Ahlan. Ahoy. Merhaba.
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0: Ah, so herzig. Brosi and Call Me Up at 10 minutes, almost 11 minutes past 2 o'clock right here on Radio FM4 mit mir, die Riem, und mit mir im Studio auch.
1: Dayan. Salam alaikum.
0: Alaikum salam. Because today it's all about Egypt. And by the way, thanks for calling us up or WhatsApping us.
1: Yeah.
0: Because you've given us some really good suggestions and also associations when it comes to Egypt. Like for instance...
1: Ja, mittlerweile ist einiges reingekommen. Und der Carlo, der wünscht sich eins seiner Lieblingslieder, schreibt er uns und erinnert uns daran, dass in der Nummer Golden Brown von den Stranglers im Musikvideo viel Ägypten vorkommt. Mhm. Und Riem, du kannst das bestätigen.
0: Ich kann es bestätigen. You know, the 1981 classic hit from the Stranglers, probably their biggest hit ever, Golden Brown. Yeah, the video was filmed right in and around Cairo, and the images that were made like that were supposed to like invoke the Far East and Egypt did its job in the video. And the fun thing is, you can see Khana Khalili, which is a really big market in Cairo, in the video, but in the 80s when it was like empty and no tourists were there. Which is very strange. Yeah, okay. And there's also all these images of the pyramids and the sphinxes in the 80s, you know, when they had like big 80s hairstyles. Nice. Okay, let's hear the song now for
1: him. Tolle Song.
0: Okay.

0: That was Tamino and Tummy. And before that, we had The Stranglers and Golden Brown. It's all about Egypt on Hallo FM4 mit mir, die Riem, und mit dem Jan, der gegenüber von mir sitzt im Studio. Say something.
1: Hallo.
0: Okay, good. All right, so, yeah, you know, we're like associating all of our memories and our like Erfahrungen und was mit Ägypten zu tun hat. Und an dieser Stelle, ich habe einen Hessen-Buchtipp, if you want to read a book this summer. It's the winner of the 2022 Center of Fiction First Novel Prize winner. So it's kind of a big deal, actually. It's a young Egyptian author, and who is the Egyptian author? Nur Naga. And the book is called If an Egyptian Cannot Speak English. I was very drawn to that book because that was kind of the story of my father's life. May he rest in peace.
1: Okay.
0: Rim, paprika. Okay, no. All right, so yeah, apropos Buch tips, who is the Egyptian author? Nur Naga. And the book is called If an Egyptian Cannot Speak English. I was very drawn to that book because that was kind of the story of my father's life. May he rest in peace.
1: Okay.
0: Rim, paprika. Okay, no. All right, so yeah, apropos Buch tips when it comes to Egypt, yeah?
2: Liebes

0: Kairo über die Underground-Musikszene seit den 1980er Jahren bietet. Und da gibt es interessante Sachen dabei, beispielsweise ägyptischen Black Metal.
1: That is an amazing book. Thank you so much, Ariane.
2: Du kennst?
1: Like, no, that was the name of the author, but Martin.
2: Von Martin war das, ja.
1: Martin. That's a really great book, Rock the Casbah. It's a really, really good hot tip. I love that very much. You know what? We're going to be looking at another very famous Egyptian author by way of Eva Umbawa after this one. You can kind of do your headbang into this one. You know, if you want to.
2: Ägyptischen Black Metal kennst du nicht, oder?
1: Not off the top of my head, but...
2: Vielleicht im Feed noch wer was
1: What about this song, though? Come on. Bang that head.

On today's edition of Hello FM FIA Egypt, we already heard from the absolute grand dame of Egyptian pop culture, already passed, Umm Kulthum. Oh yes, Umm Kulthum, the grand dame of Egyptian pop, and also the grand sir of Egyptian literature, also passed away already 20 years ago. I'm talking about Najib Mahfouz, and he passed at the grand age of

0: Good old Weezer and the Island in the Sun. It's coming up to 3 o'clock.
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0: Which means it's time for the news headlines. The U.S. launches a new round of airstrikes on Iran. And Spain evacuates hundreds of people because of wildfires. Here is Rosie Waits and the FM4 News.
2: Thanks, Reem. Iran says it's intercepted two ships trying to transit the Strait of Hormuz without authorization. It said they were involved in what it called an accident. Meanwhile, the U.S. has launched another round of airstrikes against Iran, targeting its coastal surveillance and air defense facilities, NPR's Quill Lawrence reports.
3: The U.S. has been bombarding infrastructure and military targets in Iran for a full week, and Iran state media says scores have been killed, both military and civilian. Iran has also claimed to have hit tankers in the Gulf and several U.S. bases in the region with drones and rockets. That included Mawfaq Salti Air Base, a joint U.S.-Jordanian facility. CENTCOM has denied most of these claims, but has now confirmed that U.S. troops on a base in Jordan died after an Iranian ballistic missile and drone attack. Several service members were medevaced to Jordanian hospitals. Others returned to duty with minor injuries.
2: Officials in Indian-administered Kashmir say at least 11 people have been killed by flash flooding and landslides caused by torrential rainfall. More from the BBC's Tom Bailey.
4: The worst of the devastation was reported in the Poonch and Rajouri districts, where the floodwaters triggered landslides and submerged buildings, roads and transport infrastructure. The Chief Minister Omar Abdullah, who has been on a visit to Delhi, is returning early from the capital to oversee rescue and relief efforts, with more downpours forecast for the coming days. Whilst heavy rainfall is expected during the monsoon season, scientists say the increasing frequency of such extreme weather events is consistent with the impacts of climate change and global warming.
2: Hundreds of people have been evacuated in central and northern Spain because of wildfires. The regional head of Guadalajara province said a fire north of Madrid had burned at least 12,000 hectares. Strong winds have hindered efforts to bring it under control. No casualties have been reported. A marathon has taken place at the North Pole on drifting sea ice. 22 runners from 7 countries did 40 laps of a loop of just over a kilometre on a stable ice floe. They were protected from polar bears by armed guards. Denmark's Rikke Dam won the women's race and China's Shanghang Wan was first in the men's race. Tomorrow's weather, a bit of cloud and fog in the morning, but the day will be mostly sunny with a few rain showers and thunderstorms in the south during the afternoon. Top temperatures will range mostly from 20 to 26 degrees and up to 29 in the east.
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0: Some interesting chord ascension there in the arrangement of the track you're listening to right now called Pharaohs from Subtract. And that was the end of it. 8 minutes past 3 o'clock on today's edition of Hallo FM 4. We are in Egypt today with Miriam and Jan. You know, Jan, there's a lot of music that is contemporary and especially in the hip hop world that was completely unabashedly stolen from Egyptian music.
1: Okay.
0: Really?
1: Yeah.
0: I mean, I know I sound like the way my father used to say, like, Reem, everything you know you have is from Egyptian culture. But in this case, it's true. Like, for instance, check this out, okay? Jay-Z, right?
1: Yeah.
0: He ripped this song. Well, I put it back to back so everyone can hear. First up is Abdel Halim Hafez from the 50s. Okay, and watch this. I'm ready? Jay-Z?
1: Yeah.
0: Ah.
1: Yeah. Schön.
0: Yeah, that was Big Pimpin' from Jay-Z, a 1999 massive hit, stolen directly from Abdel Halim Hafez. And you know who else did it? Aaliyah. May she rest in peace. Yeah. Also with Timbaland, they took a hit from the 50s from Mayadaya El Hanawai. And then they were like, this is nice. Let's make this into a hit. Ah.
1: Da ist es wieder.
0: Da ist es wieder.
1: Ja, große Inspirationsquelle offenbar.
0: Yeah, exactly.
1: Die ägyptische,
0: yeah, that Arabic scale is so enticing, you know?
1: Yeah.
0: Let's have the whole song. From Aaliyah, More Than a Woman. And after this one, we'll take a look at some gaming action. Egyptian stylies.

0: That was Lovehead, a little homegrown for you there, a track called Marie Masseuses in the audio form, but we want to talk about sweet things from Egypt right now, okay?
1: Ja, wir haben noch gar nicht über Essen geredet aus Ägypten, gell?
0: Weißt du, was urlebend ist jetzt gerade in Ägypten?
1: Ja.
0: The Gen Zs are really doing a cool thing with culinary fusion in Egypt. So
1: okay.
0: What that means is they're taking, like, the young folks, all these pop-up bakeries and really great places all around the big cities of Egypt. Yeah, so what they're doing is they're taking traditional, like, pastries. Like, for instance, mm-hmm. Do you know kunefe?
1: Ja, was ist das?
0: Okay, so it's like this crispy spun pastry. Yeah?
1: Yeah,
0: and it's filled with a stretchy, unsalted cheese, and it's baked until it's golden, and then it's soaked in a super sweet rose water or syrup-based syrup, and it's so good. Oh my God. So what the young people... Yeah, it's just
1: ist das mit den Fäden oben drauf? Yeah.
0: So what the young people have done, when I say the young people, I mean like Gen Z, right? They've like done the culinary fusion thing where they're like, you know what? Matcha meets kunefe.
1: Okay.
0: And it works.
1: Yeah,
0: or
1: yeah.
0: Like strawberry cheesecake from the West, right?
1: Yeah.
0: Meets kunefe. And it works, yeah? Or
1: okay,
0: any
1: kunefe,
0: kind of like...
1: funktioniert einfach mit allem.
0: Or like,
1: ich bin kein großer Matcha-Fan, muss ich an der Stelle sagen, aber strawberry cheesecake...
0: Yeah, with kunefe, gut, yeah. Or just try any kind of Egyptian dessert. Like, have you ever tried Om Ali? It's
1: keine
0: like
1: Ahnung.
0: Rice pudding. It's so good.
1: Okay.
0: Very, very good.
1: Yeah.
0: And you eat it warm.
1: Yeah, okay.
0: Yeah. It's comforting.
1: I think I could love it.
0: Yeah. Mm. You know, some people have found comfort in our Egypt show, for instance.
1: Ja, der Jens hat sich auch gemeldet, auch wieder mit einem Musikwunsch. 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
0: Nice.
1: Der Jens wirft dazu Fire in Kairo von The Cure. Und ja, The Cure geht immer, oder?
0: Absolutely.

0: You know what, Jan? I got to say, even though I was born in Cairo and I've worked at FNFIA since the last century, and that means I know Wander in- und auswendig. Ich habe nicht gewusst, dass die Wanders ein Lidl haben über Kairo, downtown.
1: Ja, ja, ich hab den auch nicht gekannt tatsächlich oder wieder vergessen. 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
0: Yeah, thank you very much, because I did not know that song and from now on I'll be playing that probably a lot.
1: Yes, yes.
0: Anyways, thanks very much, Jan, for your company.
1: Everybody
0: who was paying attention and getting their vibe on when it comes to Egyptian new music and old music, you know. But coming up here on Radio FM4, we've got Lieblingslieder, this time around chosen by a band that is a popular English post-punk revival band that goes by the name White Lies. They're currently on European tour and die haben sich ein paar Lieder ausgesucht, wo sie gesagt haben, these are our favorite songs and we want everyone in Austria to know that. Something like that. Okay, I'm going to leave you with one last song here on the Hallo Egypt edition.
1: Und was für einer. Jetzt kommt ein Banger, oder?
0: Yeah, it's going to be a major banger. Courtesy of Henny Shaker, who passed away and went to the Egyptian turntables in the sky just in May of this year. And this song came out in 2002, and every time I put it on the turntables or whatever sound system is available to me, if the Egyptian family's around, everyone goes, no, Reem, no, no, not again, not again. And I'm like, yeah, again. Why? Because it's dramatic, and I like it that way. Enjoy. Shukran Habibis for having tuned into FM4.
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0: And time for the news headlines. U.S. troop deaths raise fears of a wider war with Iran. And an EU ban on destroying unsold clothes comes into effect. Here's Rosie Waits and the FM 4 News.
2: Iran says it's intercepted two ships trying to transit the Strait of Hormuz without authorization. It said they were involved in what it called an accident. Earlier, Bahrain and Kuwait said they'd intercepted Iranian air attacks. More from the BBC's Barbara Pletasha.
3: The two countries have borne the brunt of Iranian retaliatory strikes against U.S. facilities in the region as the conflict escalates. Kuwait said hits on civilian and energy sites at the weekend had resulted in injuries and material damage. Iran has also accused the U.S. of targeting civilian infrastructure, although the Americans haven't commented. And it has stepped up attacks on U.S. bases in Jordan. The U.S. now says two soldiers died in one of those strikes, the first killed by hostile fire since a truce in April, their deaths further complicating efforts to revive a ceasefire deal.
2: Russia has carried out a series of strikes on Ukrainian cities, killing five people and injuring at least 35. Four people were killed and 19 injured in the northeastern city of Kharkiv, while one person died and 16 were hurt in the capital, Kyiv. President Volodymyr Zelensky described the raid on Kyiv as one of the most massive ballistic attacks on the capital since the start of Russia's full-scale invasion. Large companies in the EU are no longer allowed to destroy unsold clothing and shoes. Under the new rules, which come into effect today, businesses must try to sell the unsold items through discounts or alternative markets, donate them to charities, or prepare them for reuse. Up until now, disposal of unsold clothes has sometimes been considered cheaper than storing, refurbishing, or reselling them. Tonight's World Cup final sees Spain take on Argentina in New Jersey at 9 p.m. NPR's Becky Sullivan has more.
4: It's the last of 104 games and the final day of the World Cup fever that has swept North America this summer. There were worries about wildfire smoke, worries about ticket prices, which are hovering near $10,000 to get into the stadium. But the day has come. Spain and Argentina are both juggernauts. Spain, the clinical defensive geniuses who have conceded just one goal this whole World Cup. Argentina, the cardiac kids who keep pulling off late game magic. Both teams have a superstar. For Spain, the 19-year-old Lamine Yamal, and for Argentina, the 39-year-old Lionel Messi, who, despite his age, has 8 goals and 4 assists at this World Cup. A title would be Spain's second in their history. For Argentina, it would be their fourth and second straight.
2: And the weather tomorrow, a bit of cloud and fog in the morning, but the day will be mostly sunny with a few rain showers and thunderstorms in the south during the afternoon. Top temperatures will range mostly from 20 to 26 degrees and up to 29 in the east.
5: 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I love it. That's the sound.
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7: 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Hello to Harry, Charles and Jack. How are you doing?
8: Hello.
9: Hello.
10: Hi.
11: Hi. Thanks for having us.
7: This is the show where we get to know you through your record collection and your music. The White Lies have been part of the FM4 DNA for almost 20 years. And you've also been friends longer than 20 years. Let's start this interview with a little bromance moment.
8: Okay.
7: And you tell each other one compliment.
8: Oh.
10: I'm going to compliment Mr. Charles Cave on his budding photography career as one of the future greats of the captured image.
8: I'm going to compliment Jack on, I think Jack is a fantastic father to his children. Oh. Very, like, balance between fun and silly, but also, like, I can tell that his kids also sort of really respect him, so I think they do. So, yeah, there you go.
7: Okay, who's going to compliment Harry here?
8: I'll give Harry I can just dish them all out. I think Harry...
7: The first moment you saw him...
8: I remember it very well, actually. He looked quite different, though. Harry's got smarter through the years.
10: Yeah.
8: I remember after just, you know, 10 minutes of, like, hanging out, I was like, oh, I think we're going to be really good friends, actually. And here we are.
11: I do remember that time meeting Charles, and we did hit it off very quickly. I think to the point where Charles's parents thought that we were having a sexual liaison. We used to hang out together so much. We always used to disappear up to his bedroom and just sort of chat, you know.
1: Yeah.
11: Like, you know, we still had, like, MTV on the TV. And we'd just, like, just sit and we'd have guitars out and try and, like, play along and stuff. I suppose music was a big part of our sort of friendship, even from the very start, yeah.

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2: White Lies sind heute bei uns zu Gast, FM4 Lieblingslieder. Mein Name ist Susi Andruschowa. And do you remember the band or the song that you all three collectively agreed on, where you said or could imagine, okay, I can work with these guys, we can form a band because we share a love for this band?
3: You know what, it's not a cool answer, but just based around the time that we were all growing up, it's like, and actually we have been listening back to this band a little bit, non-ironically. But like, we listened to loads to By The Way by Red Hot Chili Peppers, that album.
2: How is that not a cool answer?
3: The Chili Peppers are a questionable collective. They've had some terrible music and a few great bits, but that album was pretty good actually. And we, that was just like when we were all growing up. I think we all saw them on the same tour at various points. At like, so that's quite a formative experience. And although the music doesn't particularly reflect anything White Lies has ever done, it's kind of one of the first things that we all would always, like Harry was saying about MTV, always on MTV2, Chili Peppers videos and stuff like that. So we grew up a lot with that.
2: Mm. So we're going to hear a song from that album now. Which one?
4: Minor Thing.
5: Yeah.
6: Oh, Minor Thing, yeah, it's great. Minor Thing.

0: Und wir sprechen über ihre Liebe zur Musik. And when talking about music, it's also, of course, about seeing bands live. And you've not only toured the world with your own music, but you've also maybe went to gigs or saw your favorite bands play at festivals. So let's talk about who some of your favorite bands are and or maybe a very memorable gig that you saw.
1: Well, we've already mentioned Red Hot Chili Peppers. But around that time, I was really into Queens of the Stone Age. And I saw them play on the Songs for the Deaf tour, which was incredible, very formative experience for me. And I found that incredibly inspiring. I still do think about that show a lot these days. So I'd go for Queens of Stone Age, but I'm sure the other two have a...
0: Well, everybody can pick a song.
2: I'm going to go for one that's actually a bit more recent. I think it was like three years ago, for the first time ever, we were sharing a festival stage in Croatia with Nick Cave and the Bad Seeds. I've always been a fan, and I was a little bit nervous, like, will this be as good as I think it could be? And it was honestly like 10 out of 10. I just couldn't believe how good it was. Yeah, he's just, especially, you know, at the age he is, to be that powerful and energetic on stage is amazing.
0: That's going to be quite a good three-song fit. We have Queens of the Stone Age, Nick Cave. Jack, time's up.
3: Time's up. Okay, so I did remember that we have recently been on tour with Smashing Pumpkins. Whilst, again, I wouldn't say I'm like a massive Smashing Pumpkins fan, to play those shows with them did mean that we got to watch them a bunch every night. And they're a pretty incredible live act still. You know, they sounded amazing. And they play the hits as well, which is always a plus. I liked Bullet with Butterfly Wings, yeah.
0: Excellent. We got the Vampire song, we got Papa Won't Leave You, Henry, and we have Queens of the Stone Age. Yeah.

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2: Wir träumen sehr gerne hier in den FM4 Lieblingsliedern. Und die nächste Frage, da geht es um eine Traumsituation. So the next question is about a dream scenario. Imagine this. You have a red phone in your little studio in your house. Yeah. And this phone can connect to any person. And if you call, you call this person and the person shows up in your studio and you can work on music. Who do you call? Who do you invite to your studio to work? Yeah, with the white lights.
3: Gosh, there's so many people that come to mind. Like, I've always really admired bands like people like Frank Zappa and like Steely Dan. Their whole goal with their music, I suppose, is to find the finest musicians and put them together. In Steely Dan's case, like one at a time, literally, like they'd try like 8 different drummers on a track, you know, and see which one does it best, I suppose. So I've always admired bands and artists that can do that. We've never really done that. But
2: it's because 3 is the magic number. You don't need anybody else.
3: Yeah. But if I was to recruit musicians, I don't know. I love, yeah, Steely Dan song. Well, there's so many great ones to choose from. I really love Gaucho. It's a fantastic, fantastic Steely Dan track. For your listeners who don't know Steely Dan, I'd really recommend doing a deep dive. They're so fantastic. But Gaucho is beautiful, amazing piece of music.

0: Das war Nothing on Me von den White Lies aus ihrem neuen Album Nightlight. White Lies heute mein Gast bei den FM4 Lieblingsliedern Harry, Charles und Jack. And the final question for the show is always about the dopamine song. Which song do you put on if it's a Sunday afternoon, you're thinking of what has happened this week, what will happen next week, and you sort of need an instant dopamine shot in the form of a perfect song?
1: Okay, I really love... Oh, I just need to remember the name of it, actually, sorry. But it's by...
0: Sing it, Al Shazam.
1: Johnny Guitar Watson. So he's like a guitarist from the 70s, I guess. It's a really great... I don't know, it's like a really great song to sort of strut around with. It's called A Real Mother For Ya.
2: Oh, yeah, yeah,
1: it's like that.
2: Yeah, it's good.
1: He's a fantastic guitar player, and he has so much, like... bravado on the guitar and the way he plays, and that whole song is just full of that feeling. Yeah, like, and you'll hear when you put it on, it's like you can just strut to this song, like you just feel like $1 million when you listen to it. It's great.
0: Excellent. That's what we need for a Sunday afternoon. Thank you so much and have a good day.
3: Thank you.
4: That was fun.

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6: Iran says it's intercepted two ships trying to transit the Strait of Hormuz without authorization. It said they were involved in what it called an accident. Iran has also fired at Bahrain, Kuwait and Jordan, where the military said it shot down three missiles. The US said earlier it had targeted Iranian Revolutionary Guard members involved in attacks that killed two US service members in Jordan on Friday. More from the BBC's Paham Gobadi.
7: United States wants to conduct these military strikes to push Iranians to the negotiating table. Iranians are perceiving it in a different way. They're saying that, okay, you attacked us several times. So if we make concessions under pressure, it means that you're going to do it again and again and again. That is why probably they're not willing to give up their nuclear stockpile of over 400 kilograms of enriched uranium that easily with a memorandum of understanding. If they ever give that up, it should be in a final deal.
6: Russia has carried out a series of strikes on Ukrainian cities, killing 5 people and injuring at least 35. 4 people were killed in the northeastern city of Kharkiv, while 1 person died in the capital, Kyiv. President Volodymyr Zelensky described the raid on Kyiv as one of the most massive ballistic attacks on the capital since the start of Russia's full-scale invasion. Hundreds of people have been evacuated in central and northern Spain because of wildfires. The regional head of Guadalajara province said a fire north of Madrid had burned at least 13,000 hectares. Strong winds have hindered efforts to bring it under control. No casualties have been reported. Police in the United States have arrested the social media influencers Andrew and Tristan Tate in Miami in connection with an investigation by the British authorities into alleged sexual offences. NPR's Vicky Barker reports.
8: Britain's Crown Prosecution Service said it had received evidence leading to dozens of new charges against the brothers, who have dual US-UK citizenship. Andrew Tate is facing 7 further charges of rape, as well as accusations involving sex trafficking, indecent images of children, and extreme pornography. Tristan Tate is facing new rape, sexual assault, and sex trafficking accusations. The 38 new charges come on top of 21 existing counts, with the total number of alleged victims in the UK now standing at 7. British prosecutors are seeking the brothers' extradition to the UK. They have consistently denied all the charges against them.
6: Tomorrow's weather, a bit of cloud and fog in the morning, but the day will be mostly sunny with a few rain showers and thunderstorms in the south during the afternoon. Top temperatures will range mostly from 20 to 26 degrees and up to 29 in the east.
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0: Es ist 18 Uhr, hier sind die Nachrichten. Der USA und Iran schwören einander Rache und mindestens ein Toter bei einem massiven Raketenangriff auf Kiew. Hier ist Rosie Waits mit den FM4 News.
2: Iran says it's intercepted two ships trying to transit the Strait of Hormuz without authorization. It said the ships were involved in what it called an accident. In a message read out on state television, the Revolutionary Guard Corps issued this warning.
3: As previously stated, not a single drop of oil or gas, nor any chemical fertilizer would pass through the Strait of Hormuz without coordination and permission. Vessels influenced by the words of the American enemy and entering unsafe routes would certainly be involved in accidents.
2: Iran has also fired at Bahrain, Kuwait and Jordan, where the military said it shot down three missiles. The US said earlier it had targeted Iranian Revolutionary Guard members involved in attacks that killed two US service members in Jordan on Friday. Ukraine has carried out more attacks on the Russian oil industry. Drones hit three oil depots in Stavropol, causing a fire in the city's industrial zone. The Ukrainian military said it had also struck two Russian oil tankers in the Black Sea. Earlier, Russian airstrikes overnight killed at least one person in Kyiv and four people in Kharkiv. Ukraine's Air Force said Russia fired more than 40 missiles. A ban on the disposal of unsold clothes has come into effect across the European Union. Under the new rules, large companies with more than 250 employees and over 50 million euros in net annual turnover are banned from destroying stocks of unsold clothing, accessories and footwear. Firms must now find ways of selling the products, including via discounts, alternative markets and charity donations.
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2: Tonight's World Cup final sees Spain take on Argentina in New Jersey at 9 p.m., NPR's Becky Sullivan reports.
5: It's the last of 104 games and the final day of the World Cup fever that has swept North America this summer. There were worries about wildfire smoke, worries about ticket prices, which are hovering near $10,000 to get into the stadium, but the day has come. Spain and Argentina are both juggernauts. Spain, the clinical defensive geniuses who have conceded just one goal this whole World Cup. Argentina, the cardiac kids who keep pulling off late game magic. Both teams have a superstar. For Spain, the 19-year-old Lamine Yamal, and for Argentina, the 39-year-old Lionel Messi, who, despite his age, has 8 goals and 4 assists at this World Cup. A title would be Spain's second in their history. For Argentina, it would be their 4th and 2nd straight.
2: Tomorrow's weather, a bit of cloud and fog in the morning, but the day will be mostly sunny with a few rain showers and thunderstorms in the south during the afternoon. Top temperatures will range mostly from 20 to 26 degrees and up to 29 in the east.
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1: Es ist 19 Uhr, hier sind die Nachrichten. Ups, Israel und Iran verschärfen den Krieg in der Golfregion und ein Waldbrand bei Madrid weitet sich stark aus. 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
2: Thanks, Martin. Iran says it's intercepted two ships trying to cross the Strait of Hormuz without authorization. It said the ships were involved in what it called an accident. Iran has also fired at Bahrain, Kuwait and Jordan, where the military said it shot down three missiles. The US said earlier it had targeted Iranian Revolutionary Guard members involved in attacks that killed two US service members in Jordan on Friday. More from the BBC's Parham Gobadi.
3: The United States wants to conduct these military strikes to push Iranians to the negotiating table. Iranians are perceiving it in a different way. They're saying that, okay, you attacked us several times. So if we make concessions under pressure, it means that you're going to do it again and again and again. That is why probably they're not willing to give up their nuclear stockpile of over 400 kilograms of enriched uranium that easily with a memorandum of understanding. If they ever give that up, it should be in a final deal.
2: Ukraine has carried out more attacks on the Russian oil industry. Drones hit three oil depots in Stavropol, causing a fire in the city's industrial zone. The Ukrainian military said it had also struck two Russian oil tankers in the Black Sea. Earlier, Russian airstrikes overnight killed at least one person in Kyiv and four people in Kharkiv. Ukraine's President Volodymyr Zelensky said Russia fired more than 40 missiles.
4: Today, with one of the largest attacks carried out with ballistic missiles, Kyiv and the surrounding region were the Russians' primary target. They had been preparing this attack for several days, stockpiling missiles. It's very important that our partners understand what is happening and that we need air defense missiles to protect lives literally every single day.
2: Hundreds of people have been evacuated in central and northern Spain because of wildfires. The regional head of Guadalajara province said a fire north of Madrid had burned at least 13,000 hectares. Strong winds have hindered efforts to bring it under control. No casualties have been reported. Police in the United States have arrested the social media influencers Andrew and Tristan Tate in Miami in connection with an investigation by the British authorities into alleged sexual offences. They face 38 new charges, including rape, trafficking, and offences related to indecent images of a child. Both men deny wrongdoing.
5: Men's football.
2: And tomorrow's weather, a bit of cloud and fog in the morning, but the day will be mostly sunny with a few rain showers and thunderstorms in the south during the afternoon. Top temperatures will range mostly from 20 to 26 degrees and up to 29 in the east.
6: Ja, sorry for the bit of sports.
2: But enjoy the football anyway.
6: Ja, der findet auf jeden Fall statt heute ab 21 Uhr.

I ponder of something great. 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

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I call for the captain ashore, let me go home.

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